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1: 现在登场的蓝方选手，日本选手大浦麦克。24岁的日本选手身高1.73米，本场比赛呢是大浦麦克首秀万周五格斗夜，

0: gentlemen, after 2 minutes and 36 seconds in the first round, your referee has called a stop to this contest. Your winner, by way of technical knockout, Hiro Marco Mangoran!
1: 恭喜希罗马尔科曼古兰首回合 TKO 拿下比赛的胜利。

gentlemen, after 1 minute and 17 seconds in the third round, your referee has called a stop to this contest. Your winner

0: Gentlemen, after three rounds of battle, we turn now to the judges' scorecards. Judge number one calls this contest.
1: 又是一场分歧性的判定。第一位裁判判给了潘帕杰，第二位裁判判给了查帕雅克。最终分歧判定拿下比赛胜利的是。
0: In favor of your winner by split decision.
1: 恭喜查帕雅克，在万州格斗院的第10场胜利，太来之不易了。

0: gentlemen, after three rounds of battle, we turn now to the judges' scorecards. All three judges have put this contest in favor of your winner by unanimous decision. Noom Sorry.
1: 最终，南苏林在两个人的二番战当中拿下2-0的成绩，恭喜南苏林。

0: 最后这记高扫打在防御壁上，整个力透进去，太凶了，佩吉亚。
1: Oh, ladies and gentlemen, your referee, Mr. Kitsada Pontu, has called a stop to this contest after 2 minutes and 46 seconds in the very first round. For your winner, by way of technical,
0: 佩吉贾首回合 TKO 轻松拿下比赛的胜利，他没有让任何一位喜欢他的拳迷失望，一如既往地发挥出了属于他自己的实力和风格。